Now there's a box of greasy parts sitting in the trunk of that 65. Still waiting on you and your grandpa.

all alone one Sunday morning with this song stuck in my head. And in that moment, something or someone spoke to me. They said there was still a verse that needed to be written for this song. And to get up

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There's a man who died for all our sins. Hang him from the cross. You can give your life to Jesus, and he'll give you a second chance.

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3: Looks like clearing skies tonight, and with fair skies and lower humidity, temperatures dropping back between 55 and 60. A very comfortable day with sunshine, and we leave the haze behind, at least for the time being. We'll look for highs Friday in the lower range of the 80s. Some of that returning as we go into the weekend, increasing clouds Saturday, some showers during the afternoon and evening, lower 80s for both days over the weekend. From the Stormwatch 9 Weather Center, I'm meteorologist Kevin Skorupa.
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1: Looks like clearing skies tonight, and with fair skies and lower humidity, temperatures dropping back between 55 and 60. A very comfortable day with sunshine, and we leave the haze behind, at least for the time being. We'll look for highs Friday in the lower range of the 80s. Some of that returning as we go into the weekend, increasing clouds Saturday. Some showers during the afternoon and evening, lower 80s for both days over the weekend. From Stormwatch 9 Weather Center, I'm meteorologist Kevin Skorupa.
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2: Looks like clearing skies tonight, and with fair skies and lower humidity, temperatures dropping back between 55 and 60. A very comfortable day with sunshine, and we leave the haze behind at least for the time being. We'll look for highs Friday in the lower range of the 80s. Some of that returning as we go into the weekend, increasing clouds Saturday. Some showers during the afternoon and evening, lower 80s for both days over the weekend. From Stormwatch 9 Weather Center, I'm meteorologist Kevin Skorupa.
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1: 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The Town of Unity invites you to their annual Old Home Day, Saturday, July 25th. It all starts at 7 a.m. with the fire department's pancake breakfast at the station, running until 10. All proceeds this year go to help Nolan and Jacqueline McClay with medical and travel expenses for their newborn son's care at Children's Hospital. There's something for everyone. The Big Town Parade at 11, live music all day with Second Wind, Bob and Shane, and Joe Jennings, plus Excite Mobile DJ in the evening. Iris Weidlich will sing the national anthem at the flag raising. Enjoy bounce houses, a petting zoo with pony rides, medieval combat demos, hula hoops, face painting, carriage rides, hit and miss engines, touch a truck, food and craft vendors, raffles, and so much more. Devil's Playground will be open too. Come make some great memories on the Common. See you July 25th in Unity for Old Home Day. For more info, visit the Unity Community Facebook page. 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Have you ever thought about selling your homemade or processed foods legally right here in New Hampshire? 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
9: Looks like clearing skies tonight, and with fair skies and lower humidity, temperatures dropping back between 55 and 60. A very comfortable day with sunshine, and we leave the haze behind at least for the time being. We'll look for highs Friday in the lower range of the 80s. Some of that returning as we go into the weekend, increasing clouds Saturday. Some showers during the afternoon and evening, lower 80s for both days over the weekend. From Stormwatch 9 Weather Center, I'm meteorologist Kevin Skorupa.
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Well, you heard the story of the hot rod race that fatal day when the Ford and the Mercury went out to play. Well, this is the inside story, and I'm here to say I was a kid that was driving that Model A. It's got a Lincoln motor, and it's really souped up, but that Model A body makes it look like a pup. It's got 12 cylinders, uses them all with an overdrive that just won't stall. It's got a four-barrel carb and dual exhaust, 411 gears, so you can really get lost. It's got safety tubes, and I'm not scared. The brakes are good, and the tires are fair. We left San Pedro late one night. The moon and the stars were shining bright. Everything went fine up the Grapevine Hill. We was passing cars like they were standing still. And all of a sudden, like a flick of an eye, a Cadillac sedan had passed us by. A remark was made, there's a car for me, but by then the taillights were all you could see. Well, the fellas ribbed me for being behind, so I started to make that Lincoln unwind. I took my foot off the gas, and man alive, I shoved it down into overdrive. Well, I wound it up to 110, twist the speedometer cable off the end. I had my foot feet clear to the floor, said that's all there is, and there ain't no more. Went around a corner and I passed a truck, I whispered a prayer, just for luck. Fenders clicking, the guardrail post, the guys beside me were white as gold. I guess they thought I'd lost my sense, the telephone poles looked like a picket fence. They said, slow down, I see spots, the lines in the road just look like dots. Smoke was rolling out in the back when I started to gain on that Cadillac. I knew I could catch him and hoped they could pass, but when I did, I'd be short on gas. Sides, you could feel the tension. Man, what a ride. I said, hold on, I got a license to fly, and a Cadillac pulled over. Let me go by. And all of a sudden, the rod started knocking, went down in a dip, and started rocking. I look at my mirror, and the red light was blinking. Cops was after my hot rod Lincoln.

0: She said, son, you're going to drive and drink, and you don't quit driving that hot rod Lincoln.
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1: Old man Wrigley lived in that white house down the street where I grew up. Mama used to send me over with things. We struck a friendship up. 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Lost his wife, lost his baby. 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

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I turned around and there was a big old cop. He said, hello, boy. Then he gave us a grin and said, look like I'm going to have to haul y'all in and keep all that money for evidence. I said, well,

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Good morning, it's Steve. It's Workforce Wake Up with the Stellar Brothers.

0: 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Steve Smith, Workforce Wake Up. I do a look at your weather forecast in a bit. 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

0: Just work on harmony and diction. Play your banjo well. And if you have political conviction, keep them to yourself. 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The one on the right's an all-night DJ, and the guy in the rear got drafted.
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0: 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Good morning, it's Steve. It is 51 at 6:30. Welcome to the final day of your work week. Hopefully you get a nice weekend ahead of you. I do have a look at your weather forecast next. More country music will be up on the way. It's WCNL. Hey, it's Steve Smith. Now that winter is gone, it is time to get your life organized. 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

0: NBC News Radio, I'm Mark Mayfield. The U.S. has carried out another wave of strikes against Iran. According to U.S. Central Command, the strikes started at 9:40 p.m. Eastern Thursday. They involved fighter jets, aerial drones, and warships, and aimed to further degrade Iranian military capabilities. Meanwhile, there are reports Iran has launched attacks on sites in Kuwait, Qatar, and Bahrain. President Trump says he's declassifying evidence that shows the American election system is vulnerable to interference and fraud. Scott Carr reports.
1: In a primetime address from the White House Thursday night, the president said China exploited weaknesses in U.S. voting systems to gain access to 220 million U.S. voter files.
2: What is believed to be the largest compromise of election data in history.
1: Trump said the current voting system in the U.S. is like a third world country, and as proof of a broken system, pointed to the time it took to count votes in the recent California primaries.
2: Was held on June 2nd, a long time ago, but it was just completed a few days ago on July 10th. Think of that, much more than 1 month.
1: Trump singled out the Biden administration for hiding the information and says he's asked the FBI to investigate what was uncovered. I'm Scott Carr.
0: Scientists are learning more about the origins of life thanks to a meteorite that crashed into a home in New Jersey. Liz Warner explains.
3: The meteor crashed through the roof of a home in Hillsborough in 2024. Researchers have found that the rock contains compounds which are the building blocks to life on Earth. In a paper published Wednesday, the SETI Institute says scientists found small pockets of salty fluids that had not previously been seen in that type of asteroid. I'm Liz Warner.
0: And a group of Democratic senators are sponsoring a bill to end the federal ban on marijuana. The Cannabis Administration and Opportunity Act would remove cannabis from the list of federal controlled substances and allow states to create their own laws. You're listening to the latest from NBC News Radio.
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5: Baseball returned from the All-Star break with one game last night. The Mets were a 4-1 winner over the Phillies. The Mets' Francisco Alvarez homered twice, and pitcher Christian Scott tossed shutout ball into the sixth to get the win.
6: You know, I thought the offense did a good job battling and then finally getting to the bullpen and putting some runs together. But, I just keep my team in it for the most part, and that's what my job is. So I feel like I did a good job of that.
5: While the Mets and Phillies returned last night, the rest of the big league teams resumed their seasons tonight. The Braves, Dodgers, and Brewers opened the second half, leading National League divisions, while the Rays and Rangers are on top in the AL, and the Guardians and White Sox are tied in the Central Division. NBA news, there's still no free agent decision from LeBron James, but USA Today reports that the league's all-time scoring king has the information he needs, and a decision is near. And the teams from Spain and Argentina arrived in New Jersey yesterday. They meet in the World Cup final Sunday, Argentina attempting to go back-to-back. England and France play in Miami tomorrow in the third-place game. I'm Matt McCoy.
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8: Very comfortable day on the way with a lot of sunshine. Temperatures tipping out in the lower range of the 80s this afternoon before dropping into the 50s. Fair skies initially tonight, and then clouds start to drift in toward morning. Some shower activity Saturday afternoon. Could be a steadier rain Saturday evening before skies clear for Sunday afternoon. Highs both days over the weekend in the lower 80s. From Stormwatch 9 Weather Center, I'm meteorologist Kevin Skorupa.
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0: 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Good morning. 51 on Main Street, Newport. Just you and me today. No Chief Alex Lee. We'll talk to the Chief next week. I do have a look at your weather forecast in a bit. News up at 7 o'clock. 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
5: Very comfortable day on the way with a lot of sunshine. Temperatures tipping out in the lower range of the 80s this afternoon before dropping into the 50s. Fair skies initially tonight, and then clouds start to drift in toward morning. Some shower activity Saturday afternoon. Could be a steadier rain Saturday evening before skies clear for Sunday afternoon. Highs both days over the weekend in the lower 80s. From Stormwatch 9 Weather Center, I'm meteorologist Kevin Skorupa.
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2: Good morning. For WCNL News, I'm Kathy Fleck. A question on the November ballot asks residents to decide the fate of a local property tax cap as it applies to school spending. Voters will be asked if they want to limit spending on schools and district administrative costs that do not affect classroom learning. Governor Ayotte has signed a bill allowing the ballot question. She said New Hampshire is at its best when it puts decision-making power in the hands of people. New Hampshire is the best state in the country to move to, according to an annual survey from Consumer Affairs. The Granite State ranked among the top states for safety, quality of life, health care, and education. The survey also noted the state does not have a sales tax or individual income tax. Maine is ranked 5th in the survey, Massachusetts 6th, and Vermont is 9th. Two men face multiple charges after a brief standoff with police on Tuesday. A SWAT team was deployed to a residence on Fairview Terrace in Merrimack, where the two wanted fugitive initially refused to surrender. Patch.com reported that eventually, 43-year-old Samuel Roby of Chester and 44-year-old Scotty Collier, no fixed address, were taken into custody. They were both wanted on active warrants. Winners of 9 straight games on the road, the Red Sox open a 10-game homestand today against division rivals Tampa Bay, Baltimore, and Toronto. Jake Bennett gets the start for Boston in the first game of a day-night doubleheader with the Tampa Bay Rays. First pitch is at 1:35 p.m. The second game is at 7:10 p.m. For WCNL News, I am Kathy Fleck.
3: NBC News Radio, I'm Michael Kastner. President Trump says TV networks that didn't give live coverage to his primetime speech should have their broadcast licenses revoked. Trump gave a speech last night from the East Room of the White House, claiming China was manipulating U.S. elections. ABC and NBC chose not to air the speech live and decided to stream it instead. CBS showed part of the speech and then dumped out of it. Iranian drones have reportedly struck U.S. military targets in Bahrain. Iran's state news agency says drones struck oil refineries in the Gulf Island nation and several U.S. military positions. Today's claim has not been confirmed by either Bahrain or by the U.S. Bahrain is the home of the U.S. Navy's 5th Fleet, which has been repeatedly under attack in the latest outbreak of hostilities between the U.S. and Iran. The White House says talks are continuing between the U.S. and Iran. More from Mark Mayfield.
4: Press Secretary Caroline Leavitt said the recent U.S. strikes on Iran are because they violated the Memorandum of Understanding.
5: They have expressed they still want to make a deal to the president. We're talking to them. But again, the president is not going to allow them to fire on ships in the strait without paying a consequence for that.
4: She added that Iran's recent actions prove Trump's initial decision to launch Operation Epic Fury was right. This comes after the U.S. conducted strikes.

0: attacks in northern Iran on Thursday, and American forces also intercepted a ship that was allegedly attempting to break the naval blockade of the Strait of Hormuz. Meanwhile, there are reports Iran has launched attacks on sites in Kuwait, Qatar, and Bahrain. I'm Mark Mayfield.
1: At least two people are dead as major flash flooding hits parts of the Texas Hill Country and Big Bend regions. Governor Greg Abbott.
2: Life-threatening, catastrophic flooding remains our main risk tonight and overnight through the early morning hours.
1: 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Michael Kastner, NBC News Radio.
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4: The U.S. Mint is releasing $1 coins featuring President Trump coming up this fall to honor America's 250th anniversary. The media giant Paramount is threatening to leave California over the state's challenge to its billion-dollar merger with Warner Brothers, and some are suggesting that the company should go to Texas.
5: A lot of companies are either moving their headquarters or their domicile, that is, where they're incorporated, from other states to Texas.
4: Economist Ray Perryman says in the past few years, Chevron, Oracle, and Tesla all have packed up and headed for the state.
5: Texas has the most Fortune 500 locations of any state already. We've led the country in new locations 14 years in a row. We've doubled every other state the last 5 years.
4: BMW adding a new warning to a recent recall.
6: This week, the German automaker announced it was recalling nearly 30,000 luxury plug-in cars due to a fire risk linked to the engine starter. Well, now the company is advising owners of affected models to park outside until their vehicles can be inspected or repaired. The affected models are listed on BMW's website. I'm Daria Albinger.
4: And many families noticing groceries cost a lot more, but the average cost of a cheeseburger out going up in the U.S. too.
7: The DoorDash Cheeseburger Index says the price of a cheeseburger, fries, and soda went up nationally 3.2% this year. The index shows Milwaukee still has the seventh best value cheeseburger meal in the nation with an average price of $15.53. I'm Elaine Lee Irvin.
4: Other top 10 Midwest cities for the most affordable cheeseburger include Lincoln, Detroit, and St. Paul. Tension in the Middle East has pushed crude oil a bit higher again this week. AAA's Marie Dodd says thankfully that trend is lagging on the West Coast.
8: Alaska down 6 cents, Oregon down 5 cents, Washington down 4 cents, and Hawaii down 2 cents. Those are the only states in the country with week-over-week declines.
4: She added, don't expect it to last. Prices are likely to rise in the next day or two. I'm Monica Nelson with your consumer and business news.

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4: Very comfortable day on the way with a lot of sunshine. Temperatures tipping out in the lower range of the 80s this afternoon before dropping into the 50s. Fair skies initially tonight, and then clouds start to drift in toward morning. Some shower activity Saturday afternoon. Could be a steadier rain Saturday evening before skies clear for Sunday afternoon. Highs both days over the weekend in the lower 80s. From Stormwatch 9 Weather Center, I'm meteorologist Kevin Skorupa.
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0: 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Good morning. It is 54, a brisk start to our workday, 7:16. Nice sunny sky. Actually, in my opinion, a very comfortable start to our workday. I do enjoy this. I'll take this all day. Oh, not all day. Like 63? Bring it on. It'll be 80 later on, 82 tomorrow, and 77 on Sunday. Weather forecast up in a bit. Kevin Skorupa, more country music's next. Merle Haggard, Alabama, WCNO. 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
3: Very comfortable day on the way with a lot of sunshine. Temperatures tipping out in the lower range of the 80s this afternoon before dropping into the 50s. Fair skies initially tonight, and then clouds start to drift in toward morning. Some shower activity Saturday afternoon. Could be a steadier rain Saturday evening before skies clear for Sunday afternoon. Highs both days over the weekend in the lower 80s. From Stormwatch 9 Weather Center, I'm meteorologist Kevin Skorupa.
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0: 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So this morning, alarm clock goes off at 4 o'clock. Everything's fine. Wake up, I do this big stretch, you know, the stretch, full body, like, all right, let's take on the day. And when I did that, my left calf seized up in this massive cramp, which made me move fast. So now I went from, like, slowly waking up, like, rawr, coming out of hibernation, I'm a big bear, rawr, to sheer pain, because my calf is just locked up. So luckily, like, the calf cramp is the easiest one to get out. My foot was my foot was pointing out straight, and my calf muscle is just on fire. So I flung my legs out of bed and slowly tried to stand up, and that woke Christina up. She's like, what are you doing? I'm like, ah, my calf muscle. I have a cramp. And I almost fell, so I couldn't get my foot to unlock. Finally, it unlocked, and I was able to push my heel down to the ground, so I had the ball of my foot and the heel on the ground. And in doing that, it released my calf muscle, and the pain went away instantaneously. But before I could get my stupid foot to unlock, I almost fell, so I did kind of fall. I had to grab the dresser, the bureau. So I grabbed that before I took a tumble. It wasn't the most graceful moment that I've ever had. But, you know, it's, I think this is what adulting is about. You get these random cramps, which is probably because I'm not having enough magnesium. I don't think I've had any food with magnesium lately. Or riboflavin, or is it niacin I need? I think those are the things I need. I don't know. And water. I need to drink more water. Potassium, that's it. Not niacin, potassium. So bananas. Magnesium and potassium, those are the two. I'm okay now. If you're worried, don't worry, I'm okay. I do have a look at your weather forecast up next. News and sports on the way. It's WCNL Country, AM 1010 and FM 94.7.
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4: I'm Kathy Fleck for WCNL News. New Hampshire is the best state in the country to move to, according to an annual survey from Consumer Affairs. The Granite State ranked among the top states for safety, quality of life, health care, and education. The survey also noted the state does not have a sales tax or individual income tax. Maine is ranked 5th in the survey, Massachusetts 6th, and Vermont is 9th. A Mississippi woman is facing charges for allegedly pointing a gun at a Vermont driver in an apparent road rage incident. Vermont State Police say Rashondra Green was found in Williston Wednesday, After a driver reported a vehicle that was aggressively tailgating and that the driver had rolled down the window to point a gun as they passed, a handgun matching the description was found in Green's vehicle. Green has been charged with aggravated assault with a deadly weapon, disorderly conduct, reckless endangerment, and giving false information to a police officer. Vermont Academy pitcher Kaiden McCarthy is over the moon about his upcoming Major League Baseball career. McCarthy told WCAX-TV Thursday that all of Vermont has been behind him with support since he was drafted in the second round of the recent MLB draft by the Atlanta Braves. The 17-year-old was picked with the 48th overall pick, making him Vermont's highest MLB draft selection ever. McCarthy says he's excited for his future with the Braves organization and is ready to do Vermont proud. Massachusetts Governor Maura Healey is disputing President Trump's claims that the U.S. election system is vulnerable to fraud and hacking. In a primetime address from the White House Thursday night, Trump made claims of China hacking our systems to influence the 2020 election and a deep state within the U.S. government that fought to keep these alleged actions hidden from the American public. He also claimed that voters' data in 18 states have been bought, stolen, or hacked by China. Governor Healey called Trump's speech a distraction from the failures of his presidency and said Massachusetts elections are safe and secure. For WCNL News, I am Kathy Fleck.
5: NBC News Radio, I'm Michael Kastner. Iran says it carried out drone strikes against U.S. military targets in Bahrain. Iranian state media claims the attacks hit oil refineries and several American military sites. The claims have not been confirmed by Bahrain or the United States. At least two people are dead as major flash flooding hits parts of Texas's Hill Country and the Big Bend regions. In his latest briefing on Thursday, Governor Greg Abbott outlined some of the measures that have already been taken to keep people safe.
6: We've deployed more than 85 boats and 21 aircraft. More than 200 high-profile vehicles. We've already made more than 230 rescues.
5: South Central Texas has been battered by heavy rain since Monday night, with over 2 million people still facing the threat of additional rounds of torrential rain throughout the day today. President Trump is calling for broadcast licenses to be revoked after some television networks declined to air his primetime White House speech live during the address. Trump claimed China was manipulating U.S. elections. ABC and NBC streamed the speech instead of carrying it live. CBS broke away before it ended. The multi-state outbreak of a nasty intestinal illness has health officials scrambling to find out its source and Americans looking to avoid it. More from Mark Mayfield.
7: The CDC says while there have been thousands of confirmed cases of the illness called cyclosporiasis in 34 states, there are cluster cases in four states. They include Michigan, Ohio, West Virginia, and Kentucky. Officials suspect the parasitic infection is being caused by food or produce items. But if you must eat fruits and vegetables, the agency advises thoroughly rinsing them under running water before eating, cutting, or cooking.
5: Michael Kastner, NBC News Radio.
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8: Baseball returned from the All-Star break with one game last night. The Mets were a 4-1 winner over the Phillies. The Mets' Francisco Alvarez homered twice, and pitcher Christian Scott tossed shutout ball into the sixth to get the win.
9: You know, I thought the offense did a good job battling and then finally get into the bullpen and putting some runs together. But, yeah, I just keep my team in it for the most part, and that's what my job is. So I feel like I did a good job of that.
8: While the Mets and Phillies returned last night, the rest of the big league teams resumed their seasons tonight. The Braves, Dodgers, and Brewers open the second half, leading National League divisions, while the Rays and Rangers are on top in the AL, and the Guardians and White Sox are tied in the Central Division. NBA news, there's still no free agent decision from LeBron James, but USA Today reports that the league's all-time scoring king has the information he needs, and a decision is near. And the teams from Spain and Argentina arrived in New Jersey yesterday. They meet in the World Cup final Sunday, Argentina attempting to go back-to-back. England and France play in Miami tomorrow in the third-place game. I'm Matt McCoy.
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0: All right, so it's actually, I think it's a nice start to our workday. Sun and clouds, very comfortable. Cool start. It'll warm up. higher 70s to possibly lower 80s today. Sun all day. Partly cloudy tonight, low 56. It looks like the hazy smoke should be gone at this point. Tomorrow, partly sunny for most of the day until about mid to late afternoon with a 60% chance of rain. Saturday's high is 82. Sunday, beautiful, sunny. Not a great beach day. It's going to be 77, so very comfortable, but the air might feel a little bit cold after we got spoiled with that hundreds for a couple weeks ago. I don't mind it because I'm not going to the beach. Back to work Monday, sunny, high of 80. Sunset is at 8:27, evening twilight 9:02. We're at 55 on Main Street in L. Time is 7:39, and you're up to date.
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0: Taylor Swift at WCNL Country, AM 1010 and FM 94.7. Had a great conversation yesterday with Executive Counselor Karen Leo Hill. She was here in the studio. I ended up talking like an hour and a half. We went long form, like just all in. 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Also went extra with Joe Osgood yesterday. I was just a chatty Cathy. I was just rolling with it. So Joe and I went about an hour and 3 minutes, and that was a good conversation as well. 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Boom. I do have your weather forecast in a bit. 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
3: Very comfortable day on the way with a lot of sunshine. Temperatures tipping out in the lower range of the 80s this afternoon before dropping into the 50s. Fair skies initially tonight, and then clouds start to drift in toward morning. Some shower activity Saturday afternoon. Could be a steadier rain Saturday evening before skies clear for Sunday afternoon. Highs both days over the weekend in the lower 80s. From Stormwatch 9 Weather Center, I'm meteorologist Kevin Skorupa.
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2: I'm Kathy Fleck for WCNL News. A question on the November ballot asks residents to decide the fate of a local property tax cap as it applies to school spending. Voters will be asked if they want to limit spending on schools and district administrative costs that do not affect classroom learning. Governor Ayotte has signed a bill allowing the ballot question. She said New Hampshire is at its best when it puts decision-making power in the hands of people. New Hampshire is the best state in the country to move to, according to an annual survey from Consumer Affairs. The Granite State ranked among the top states for safety, quality of life, healthcare, and education. The survey also noted the state does not have a sales tax or individual income tax. Maine is ranked fifth in the survey, Massachusetts sixth, and Vermont is ninth. Two men face multiple charges after a brief standoff with police on Tuesday. A SWAT team was deployed to a residence on Fairview Terrace in Merrimack, where the two wanted fugitive initially refused to surrender. Patch.com reported that eventually, 43-year-old Samuel Roby of Chester and 44-year-old Scotty Collier, no fixed address, were taken into custody. They were both wanted on active warrants. Winners of nine straight games on the road, the Red Sox open a 10-game homestand today against division rivals Tampa Bay, Baltimore, and Toronto. Jake Bennett gets the start for Boston in the first game of a day-night doubleheader with the Tampa Bay Rays. First pitch is at 1:35 p.m. The second game is at 7:10 p.m. For WCNL News, I am Kathy Fleck.
3: NBC News Radio, I'm Michael Kastner. President Trump says TV networks that didn't give live coverage to his primetime speech should have their broadcast licenses revoked. Trump gave a speech last night from the East Room of the White House, claiming China was manipulating U.S. elections. ABC and NBC chose not to air the speech live and decided to stream it instead. CBS showed part of the speech and then dumped out of it. Iranian drones have reportedly struck U.S. military targets in Bahrain. Iran's state news agency says drones struck oil refineries in the Gulf Island nation and several U.S. military positions. Today's claim has not been confirmed by either Bahrain or by the U.S. Bahrain is the home of the U.S. Navy's Fifth Fleet, which has been repeatedly under attack in the latest outbreak of hostilities between the U.S. and Iran. The White House says talks are continuing between the U.S. and Iran. More from Mark Mayfield.
4: Press Secretary Caroline Leavitt said the recent U.S. strikes on Iran are because they violated the Memorandum of Understanding.
5: They have expressed they still want to make a deal to the president. We're talking to them. But again, the president is not going to allow them to fire on ships in the strait without paying a consequence for that.
4: She added that Iran's recent actions prove Trump's initial decision to launch Operation Epic Fury was right. This comes after the U.S. conducted strikes in northern Iran on Thursday, and American forces also intercepted a ship that was allegedly attempting to break the naval blockade of the Strait of Hormuz. Meanwhile, there are reports Iran has launched attacks on sites in Kuwait, Qatar, and Bahrain. I'm Mark Mayfield.
3: At least two people are dead as major flash flooding hits parts of the Texas Hill Country and Big Bend regions. Governor Greg Abbott.
6: Life-threatening catastrophic flooding remains our main risk tonight and overnight to the early morning hours.
3: Over 2 million people still face the threat of additional rounds of torrential rain. Michael Kastner, NBC News Radio.
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7: The U.S. Mint is releasing $1 coins featuring President Trump coming up this fall to honor America's 250th anniversary. The media giant Paramount is threatening to leave California over the state's challenge to its billion-dollar merger with Warner Brothers, and some are suggesting that the company should go to Texas.
8: A lot of companies are either moving their headquarters or their domicile, that is, where they're incorporated, from other states to Texas.
7: Economist Ray Perryman says in the past few years, Chevron, Oracle, and Tesla all have packed up and headed for the state.
8: Texas has the most Fortune 500 locations of any state already. We've led the country in new locations 14 years in a row. We've doubled every other state the last 5 years.
7: BMW adding a new warning to a recent recall.
9: This week, the German automaker announced it was recalling nearly 30.

0: 30,000 luxury plug-in cars due to a fire risk linked to the engine starter. Well, now the company is advising owners of affected models to park outside until their vehicles can be inspected or repaired. The affected models are listed on BMW's website. I'm Darielle Albinger.
1: And many families noticing groceries cost a lot more, but the average cost of a cheeseburger out going up in the U.S. too.
2: The DoorDash Cheeseburger Index says the price of a cheeseburger, fries, and soda went up nationally 3.2% this year. The index shows Milwaukee still has the 7th best value cheeseburger meal in the nation with an average price of $15.53. I'm Elaine Lee Irvin.
1: Other top 10 Midwest cities for the most affordable cheeseburger include Lincoln, Detroit, and St. Paul. Tension in the Middle East has pushed crude oil a bit higher again this week. AAA's Marie Dodd says thankfully that trend is lagging on the West Coast.
3: Alaska down 6 cents, Oregon down 5 cents, Washington down 4 cents, and Hawaii down 2 cents. Those are the only states in the country with week-over-week declines.
1: She added, don't expect it to last. Prices are likely to rise in the next day or two. I'm Monica Nelson with your consumer and business news.
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9: We have a beautiful start to our workday. Sun later on, high of 80. For tonight, clear, low dropping down to 56 with a little bit of clouds. Tomorrow, showers likely in the afternoon, otherwise partly sunny and a high of 82. A great Sunday to get some yard work done. Mostly sunny, high of 77, and then back to work Monday. Sunny again, high near 80. Sunset will be at 8:27, evening twilight at 9:01. We're at 56 on Main Street in Newport. 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

0: 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Good morning. I think this weekend we have absolutely nothing planned, which sounds great. Super duper. That's nice. Yeah, for real though, we've been so busy lately. And then this weekend, I think it's like starting tomorrow, maybe even later tonight, it's the get stuff done outside. We have some stuff that we bought to be planted that have not made it into the ground yet. You just keep watering it, not looking healthy. We just got to get stuff in the ground, get it up and running. I really got to work on that lawn because it is like a hay field at this point. My plan would have been last weekend to get it done, but we were gone because Christine's family reunion. So instead, this is the weekend that I start to reclaim things. Fingers crossed that I can do this. I think I can. I'll be wicked sore come Monday. I do have a look at your weather forecast up in a little bit. More country music is next. We are WCNL.
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4: Very comfortable day on the way with a lot of sunshine. Temperatures tipping out in the lower range of the 80s this afternoon before dropping into the 50s. Fair skies initially tonight, and then clouds start to drift in toward morning. Some shower activity Saturday afternoon. Could be a steadier rain Saturday evening before skies clear for Sunday afternoon. Highs both days over the weekend in the lower 80s. From Stormwatch 9 Weather Center, I'm meteorologist Kevin Skorupa.
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6: On a warm summer's evening, on a train bound for nowhere, I met up with a gambler. We were both too tired to sleep, so we took turns of staring out the window at the darkness till boredom overtook us. And he began to speak. He said, son, I've made a life

when the deal is done. It's Kenny Rogers on Sullivan County's country station, WCNL. Song I'm going to play for you next, I really has grown on me a lot. I like it. It is new music from Blake Shelton. It's called Let Him In Anyway on WCNL.

49 and went to Detroit working on assembly line. The first year they had me putting wheels on Cadillacs. Every day I'd watch them beauties roll by, and sometimes I'd hang my head and cry, 'cause I always wanted me one that was long and black. One day I devised myself a plan that should be the envy of most any man. I'd sneak it out of there in a lunchbox in my hand. 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I'd have me a car worth at least 100 grand.

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I left that day with a lunchbox full of gears. I've never considered myself a thief, but GM wouldn't miss just one little piece, especially if I strung it out over several years. The first day I got me a fuel pump, and the next day I got me an engine and a trunk, then I got me a transmission and all the chrome. The little things I could get in my big

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And when we tried to put in the bolts, all the holes were gone. So we drilled it out so that it would fit, and with a little bit of hit.

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About that time, my wife walked out, and I could see in her eyes that she had her doubts, but she opened the door and said, "Honey, take me for a spin." So we drove uptown just to get the tags, and I headed to ride on down Main Drag. I could hear everybody laughing for blocks around.

Yeah, Red Rider, this is the Cottonmouth and the Psycho Billy Cadillac. Come on. Paul. This is a Cottonmouth, a negatory on the cost of this machine there, Red Rider. You might say I went right up to the factory and picked it up. It's cheaper that way.

0: Johnny Cash, WCNL Country, AM 1010, FM 94.7, through our website at country1010.com. So no Chief Alex Lee today. I texted him yesterday, and he's like, I can't make it. No problem. No problemo. He has other plans, so we'll talk to Chief next week. I do have a look at your weather forecast next. More country music, news, and sports. It's WCNL.
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4: Good morning. For WCNL News, I'm Kathy Fleck. New Hampshire is the best state in the country to move to, according to an annual survey from Consumer Affairs. The Granite State ranked among the top states for safety, quality of life, health care, and education. The survey also noted the state does not have a sales tax or individual income tax. Maine is ranked 5th in the survey, Massachusetts 6th, and Vermont is 9th. A Mississippi woman is facing charges for allegedly pointing a gun at a Vermont driver in an apparent road rage incident. Vermont State Police say Rashondra Green was found in Williston Wednesday after a driver reported a vehicle that was aggressively tailgating and that the driver had rolled down the window to point a gun as they passed. A handgun matching the description was found in Green's vehicle. Green has been charged with aggravated assault with a deadly weapon, disorderly conduct, reckless endangerment, and giving false information to a police officer. Vermont Academy pitcher Kaiden McCarthy is over the moon about his upcoming Major League Baseball career. McCarthy told WCAX-TV Thursday that all of Vermont has been behind him with support since he was drafted in the second round of the recent MLB draft by the Atlanta Braves. The 17-year-old was picked with the 48th overall pick, making him Vermont's highest MLB draft selection ever. McCarthy says he's excited for his future with the Braves organization and is ready to do Vermont proud. Massachusetts Governor Maura Healey is disputing President Trump's claims that the U.S. election system is vulnerable to fraud and hacking. In a primetime address from the White House Thursday night, Trump made claims of China hacking our systems to influence the 2020 election and a deep state within the U.S. government that fought to keep these alleged actions hidden from the American public. He also claimed that voters' data in 18 states have been bought, stolen, or hacked by China. Governor Healey called Trump's speech a distraction from the failures of his presidency and said Massachusetts elections are safe and secure. For WCNL News, I am Kathy Fleck.
5: NBC News Radio, I'm Michael Kastner. Iran says it carried out drone strikes against U.S. military targets in Bahrain. Iranian state media claims the attacks hit oil refineries and several American military sites. The claims have not been confirmed by Bahrain or the United States. At least two people are dead as major flash flooding hits parts of Texas's Hill Country and the Big Bend regions. In his latest briefing on Thursday, Governor Greg Abbott outlined some of the measures that have already been taken to keep people safe.
6: We've deployed more than 85 boats and 21 aircraft, more than 200 high-profile vehicles. We've already made more than 230 rescues.
5: South Central Texas has been battered by heavy rain since Monday night, with over 2 million people still facing the threat of additional rounds of torrential rain throughout the day today. President Trump is calling for broadcast licenses to be revoked after some television networks declined to air his primetime White House speech live during the address. Trump claimed China was manipulating U.S. elections. ABC and NBC streamed the speech instead of carrying it live. CBS broke away before it ended. The multi-state outbreak of a nasty intestinal illness has health officials scrambling to find out its source and Americans looking to avoid it. More from Mark Mayfield.
7: The CDC says while there have been thousands of confirmed cases of the illness called cyclosporiasis in 34 states, there are cluster cases in four states. They include Michigan, Ohio, West Virginia, and Kentucky. Officials suspect the parasitic infection is being caused by food or produce items. But if you must eat fruits and vegetables, the agency advises thoroughly rinsing them under running water before eating, cutting, or cooking.
5: Michael Kastner, NBC News Radio.
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9: Baseball returned from the All-Star break with one game last night. The Mets were a 4-1 winner over the Phillies. The Mets' Francisco Alvarez homered twice, and pitcher Christian Scott tossed shutoff ball into the sixth to get the win.
10: You know, I thought the offense did a good job battling and then finally getting to the bullpen and putting some runs together. But, I just keep my team in it for the most part, and that's what my job is. So I feel like I did a good job of that.
9: While the Mets and Phillies returned last night, the rest of the big league teams resumed their seasons tonight. The Braves, Dodgers, and Brewers open the second half, leading National League divisions, while the Rays and Rangers are on top in the AL, and the Guardians and White Sox are tied in the Central Division. NBA news, there's still no free agent decision from LeBron James, but USA Today reports that the league's all-time scoring king has the information he needs, and a decision is near. And the teams from Spain and Argentina arrived in New Jersey yesterday. They meet in the World Cup final Sunday, Argentina attempting to go back-to-back. England and France play in Miami tomorrow in the third-place game. I'm Matt McCoy.
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11: I really like the start to our workday. Nice and cool. It will warm up to the higher 70s, possibly lower 80s. Sun today. Very comfortable day. Tonight, partly cloudy with a low of 56. Tomorrow, partly sunny and then turning rainy late in the day with a high of 82. Sunny on Sunday, high 77, and then back to work Monday. Sun with a high of 80. Sunset will be at 8:27. Evening twilight, 9:02. 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
3: Very comfortable day on the way with a lot of sunshine. Temperatures tipping out in the lower range of the 80s this afternoon before dropping into the 50s. Fair skies initially tonight, and then clouds start to drift in toward morning. Some shower activity Saturday afternoon. Could be a steadier rain Saturday evening before skies clear for Sunday afternoon. Highs both days over the weekend in the lower 80s. From Stormwatch 9 Weather Center, I'm meteorologist Kevin Skorupa.
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0: to an annual survey from Consumer Affairs. The Granite State ranked among the top states for safety, quality of life, healthcare, and education. The survey also noted the state does not have a sales tax or individual income tax. Maine is ranked 5th in the survey, Massachusetts 6th, and Vermont is 9th. Two men face multiple charges after a brief standoff with police on Tuesday. A SWAT team was deployed to a residence on Fairview Terrace in Merrimack, where the two wanted fugitive initially refused to surrender. Patch.com reported that eventually, 43-year-old Samuel Roby of Chester and 44-year-old Scotty Collier, no fixed address, were taken into custody. They were both wanted on active warrants. Winners of 9 straight games on the road, the Red Sox open a 10-game homestand today against division rivals Tampa Bay, Baltimore, and Toronto. Jake Bennett gets the start for Boston in the first game of a day-night doubleheader with the Tampa Bay Rays. First pitch is at 1:35 p.m. The second game is at 7:10 p.m. For WCNL News, I am Kathy Fleck.
1: NBC News Radio, I'm Michael Kastner. President Trump says TV networks that didn't give live coverage to his primetime speech should have their broadcast licenses revoked. Trump gave a speech last night from the East Room of the White House, claiming China was manipulating U.S. elections. ABC and NBC chose not to air the speech live and decided to stream it instead. CBS showed part of the speech and then dumped out of it. Iranian drones have reportedly struck U.S. military targets in Bahrain. Iran's state news agency says drones struck oil refineries in the Gulf Island nation and several U.S. military positions. Today's claim has not been confirmed by either Bahrain or by the U.S. Bahrain is the home of the U.S. Navy's 5th Fleet, which has been repeatedly under attack in the latest outbreak of hostilities between the U.S. and Iran. The White House says talks are continuing between the U.S. and Iran. More from Mark Mayfield.
2: Press Secretary Caroline Leavitt said the recent U.S. strikes on Iran are because they violated the Memorandum of Understanding.
3: They have expressed they still want to make a deal to the president. We're talking to them. But again, the president is not going to allow them to fire on ships in the Strait without paying a consequence for that.
2: She added that Iran's recent actions prove Trump's initial decision to launch Operation Epic Fury was right. This comes after the U.S. conducted strikes in northern Iran on Thursday, and American forces also intercepted a ship that was allegedly attempting to break the naval blockade of the Strait of Hormuz. Meanwhile, there are reports Iran has launched attacks on sites in Kuwait, Qatar, and Bahrain. I'm Mark Mayfield.
1: At least 2 people are dead as major flash flooding hits parts of the Texas Hill Country and Big Bend regions. Governor Greg Abbott.
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1: Over 2 million people still face the threat of additional rounds of torrential rain. Michael Kastner, NBC News Radio.
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6: The U.S. Mint is releasing $1 coins featuring President Trump coming up this fall to honor America's 250th anniversary. The media giant Paramount is threatening to leave California over the state's challenge to its billion-dollar merger with Warner Brothers, and some are suggesting that the company should go to Texas.
7: A lot of companies are either moving their headquarters or their domicile, that is, where they're incorporated, from other states to Texas.
6: Economist Ray Perryman says in the past few years, Chevron, Oracle, and Tesla all have packed up and headed for the state.
7: Texas has the most Fortune 500 locations of any state already. We've led the country in new locations 14 years in a row. We've doubled every other state the last 5 years.
6: BMW adding a new warning to a recent recall.
8: This week, the German automaker announced it was recalling nearly 30,000 luxury plug-in cars due to a fire risk linked to the engine starter. Well, now the company is advising owners of affected models to park outside until their vehicles can be inspected or repaired. The affected models are listed on BMW's website. I'm Daria Albinger.
6: In many families, noticing groceries cost a lot more, but the average cost of a cheeseburger out going up in the U.S. too.
9: The DoorDash Cheeseburger Index says the price of a cheeseburger, fries, and soda went up nationally 3.2% this year. The index shows Milwaukee still has the 7th best value cheeseburger meal in the nation with an average price of $15.53. I'm Elaine Lee Irvin.
6: Other top 10 Midwest cities for the most affordable cheeseburger include Lincoln, Detroit, and St. Paul. Tension.

0: In the Middle East has pushed crude oil a bit higher again this week. AAA's Marie Dodd says thankfully that trend is lagging on the West Coast.
1: Alaska down 6 cents, Oregon down 5 cents, Washington down 4 cents, and Hawaii down 2 cents. Those are the only states in the country with week over week declines.
0: She added, don't expect it to last. Prices are likely to rise in the next day or two. I'm Monica Nelson with your consumer and business news.
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6: Very comfortable day on the way with a lot of sunshine. Temperatures tipping out in the lower range of the 80s this afternoon before dropping into the 50s. Fair skies initially tonight, and then clouds start to drift in toward morning. Some shower activity Saturday afternoon. Could be a steadier rain Saturday evening before skies clear for Sunday afternoon. Highs both days over the weekend in the lower 80s. From Stormwatch 9 Weather Center, I'm meteorologist Kevin Skorupa.
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0: 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A beautiful start right now. How will the rest of the day be? I'm thinking pretty good. Hey, it's Steve Smith. 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
4: Very comfortable day on the way with a lot of sunshine. Temperatures tipping out in the lower range of the 80s this afternoon before dropping into the 50s. Fair skies initially tonight, and then clouds start to drift in toward morning. Some shower activity Saturday afternoon. Could be a steadier rain Saturday evening before skies clear for Sunday afternoon. Highs both days over the weekend in the lower 80s. From Stormwatch 9 Weather Center, I'm meteorologist Kevin Skorupa.
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6: Very comfortable day on the way with a lot of sunshine. Temperatures tipping out in the lower range of the 80s this afternoon before dropping into the 50s. Fair skies initially tonight, and then clouds start to drift in toward morning. Some shower activity Saturday afternoon. Could be a steadier rain Saturday evening before skies clear for Sunday afternoon. Highs both days over the weekend in the lower 80s. From Stormwatch 9 Weather Center, I'm meteorologist Kevin Scarupa.
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3: I'm Kathy Fleck for WCNL News. The state attorney general's office is wrapping up its probe of a non-fatal officer-involved shooting in Charlestown. That incident happened last November when an officer tried to stop a vehicle without license plates. The driver sped off before leading officers on a foot chase, and during that pursuit, a knife was seen in the person's hand. The officer told the man to drop the weapon, and he refused, leading the officer to shoot him. The AG says a review of evidence showed that use of force was justified. An investigation is underway into what's being called an apparent drowning in Merrimack County. State Police Marine Patrol was contacted yesterday about a swimmer who entered the Merrimack River in Canterbury and never resurfaced. The man, later identified as 19-year-old Robert Batchelder, had gone swimming with coworkers when he ended up in the middle of the river. Batchelder was rushed to a nearby hospital but couldn't be saved. For WCNL News, I am Kathy Fleck.
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6: A medical trial shows a new cannabis-related treatment helps reduce agitation in people who qualify for hospice. The Alzheimer's Association says it discovered that a combination of CBD and THC rapidly and significantly reduces agitation in folks with dementia in hospice. Agitation is a common symptom characterized by emotional distress, excessive motor activity, and verbal and physical tension. The lead investigator for this trial, Dr. Jacob Mincer, calls it a major step forward in treatment for a population that's been historically overlooked in clinical research. Doctors at Weill Cornell Medical Center offering some tips to help keep folks out of the emergency room this summer. When it comes to e-bike or e-scooter safety, Dr. Rahul Sharma says about 1 in 5 trauma cases are now involving micromobility devices.
7: In more than half of these cases, most of our patients were not wearing helmets. And the patients that weren't wearing helmets actually had a higher risk of having a head injury.
6: Health update, I'm Scott Pringle.
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8: Sunshine, low humidity, and a breeze out of the north this afternoon. Temperatures tipping out in the lower range of the 80s before fading into the 50s with initial fair skies this evening and then clouds starting to drift in overnight. That's ahead of the next system, which has some showers developing Saturday afternoon. Highs will be in the lower 80s. A steadier rain Saturday night, giving way to partial sunshine by Sunday afternoon. From Stormwatch 9 Weather Center, I'm meteorologist Kevin Skorupa.
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5: I'm Kathy Fleck for WCNL News. Many residents around Vermont are cleaning up today after a series of severe storms hit the region. In Hubbardton, strong winds knocked down numerous trees, including some that went through trailers at a KOA campground. Lightning was blamed for splitting a tree in Shoreham and sending portions of it crashing through a local home. Power outages were reported in numerous areas, though most of Vermont managed to dodge any significant flooding. Boston Bruins fans have at least one date they can circle on their calendars. The NHL revealed yesterday that Boston's home opener for the 2026-2027 season will be against the New York Rangers on Tuesday, September 29th at TD Garden. The Bruins are coming off a year where they qualified for the playoffs, but ended up being knocked out by the Buffalo Sabres in six games. The full schedule will be released today. For WCNL News, I am Kathy Fleck.
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6: Very comfortable day on the way with a lot of sunshine. Temperatures tipping out in the lower range of the 80s this afternoon before dropping into the 50s. Fair skies initially tonight, and then clouds start to drift in toward morning. Some shower activity Saturday afternoon. Could be a steadier rain Saturday evening before skies clear for Sunday afternoon. Highs both days over the weekend in the lower 80s. From Stormwatch 9 Weather Center, I'm meteorologist Kevin Skorupa.
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3: Sunshine, low humidity, and a breeze out of the north this afternoon. Temperatures tipping out in the lower range of the 80s before fading into the 50s with initial fair skies this evening and then clouds starting to drift in overnight. That's ahead of the next system, which has some showers developing Saturday afternoon. Highs will be in the lower 80s. A steadier rain Saturday night, giving way to partial sunshine by Sunday afternoon. From Stormwatch 9 Weather Center, I'm meteorologist Kevin Skorupa.
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2: Good morning. New Hampshire is WCNL state news. In the country to move Fleck. To, according to an annual survey from Consumer Affairs. The Granite State ranked among the top states for safety, quality of life, health care, and education. The survey also noted the state does not have a sales tax or individual income tax. Maine is ranked 5th in the survey, Massachusetts 6th, and Vermont is 9th. Two men face multiple charges after a brief standoff with police on Tuesday. A SWAT team was deployed to a residence on Fairview Terrace in Merrimack, where the two wanted fugitive initially refused to surrender. Patch.com reported that eventually, 43-year-old Samuel Roby of Chester and 44-year-old Scotty Collier, no fixed address, were taken into custody. They were both wanted on active warrants. For WCNL News, I am Kathy Fleck.
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2: The U.S. Mint is releasing $1 coins featuring President Trump coming up this fall to honor America's 250th anniversary. The media giant Paramount is threatening to leave California over the state's challenge to its billion-dollar merger with Warner Brothers, and some are suggesting that the company should go to Texas.
3: A lot of companies are either moving their headquarters or their domicile, that is, where they're incorporated, from other states to Texas.
2: Economist Ray Perryman says in the past few years, Chevron, Oracle, and Tesla all have packed up and headed for the state.
3: Texas has the most Fortune 500 locations of any state already. We've led the country in new locations 14 years in a row. We've doubled every other state the last 5 years.
2: BMW adding a new warning to a recent recall.
4: This week, the German automaker announced it was recalling nearly 30,000 luxury plug-in cars due to a fire risk linked to the engine starter. Well, now the company is advising owners of affected models to park outside until their vehicles can be inspected or repaired. The affected models are listed on BMW's website. I'm Daria Albinger.
2: And many families noticing groceries cost a lot more, but the average cost of a cheeseburger out going up in the U.S. too.
5: The DoorDash Cheeseburger Index says the price of a cheeseburger, fries, and soda went up nationally 3.2% this year. The index shows Milwaukee still has the 7th best value cheeseburger meal in the nation with an average price of $15.53. I'm Elaine Lee Irvin.
2: Other top 10 Midwest cities for the most affordable cheeseburger include Lincoln, Detroit, and St. Paul. Tension in the Middle East has pushed crude oil a bit higher again this week. AAA's Marie Dodd says thankfully that trend is lagging on the West Coast.
6: Alaska down 6 cents, Oregon down 5 cents, Washington down 4 cents, and Hawaii down 2 cents. Those are the only states in the country with week-over-week declines.
2: She added, don't expect it to last. Prices are likely to rise in the next day or two. I'm Monica Nelson with your consumer and business news.
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7: Sunshine, low humidity, and a breeze out of the north this afternoon. Temperatures tipping out in the lower range of the 80s before fading into the 50s with initial fair skies this evening and then clouds starting to drift in overnight. That's ahead of the next system, which has some showers developing Saturday afternoon. Highs will be in the lower 80s. A steadier rain Saturday night, giving way to partial sunshine by Sunday afternoon. From Stormwatch 9 Weather Center, I'm meteorologist Kevin Skorupa.
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1: 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WCNL will be broadcasting live from the event, so come say hello. National Night Out, Tuesday, August 4th, 5:30 to 8 at the Newport Town Common.
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5: I'm Kathy Fleck for WCNL News. A question on the November ballot asks residents to decide the fate of a local property tax cap as it applies to school spending. Voters will be asked if they want to limit spending on schools and district administrative costs that do not affect classroom learning. Governor Ayotte has signed a bill allowing the ballot question. She said New Hampshire is at its best when it puts decision-making power in the hands of people. Massachusetts Governor Maura Healey is disputing President Trump's claims that the U.S. election system is vulnerable to fraud and hacking. In a primetime address from the White House Thursday night, Trump made claims of China hacking our systems to influence the 2020 election and a deep state within the U.S. government that fought to keep these alleged actions hidden from the American public. He also claimed that voters' data in 18 states have been bought, stolen, or hacked by China. Governor Healey called Trump's speech a distraction from the failures of his presidency and said Massachusetts elections are safe and secure. For WCNL News, I am Kathy Fleck.
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6: Sunshine, low humidity, and a breeze out of the north this afternoon. Temperatures tipping out in the lower range of the 80s before fading into the 50s with initial fair skies this evening and then clouds starting to drift in overnight. That's ahead of the next system, which has some showers developing Saturday afternoon. Highs will be in the lower 80s. A steadier rain Saturday night, giving way to partial sunshine by Sunday afternoon. From Stormwatch 9 Weather Center, I'm meteorologist Kevin Skorupa.
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3: Sunshine, low humidity, and a breeze out of the north this afternoon. Temperatures tipping out in the lower range of the 80s before fading into the 50s with initial fair skies this evening and then clouds starting to drift in overnight. That's ahead of the next system, which has some showers developing Saturday afternoon. Highs will be in the lower 80s. A steadier rain Saturday night, giving way to partial sunshine by Sunday afternoon. From Stormwatch 9 Weather Center, I'm meteorologist Kevin Skorupa.
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Western song. I wrote him back a letter and I told him it was not the perfect country and Western song because he hadn't said anything at all about mama, her trains, her trucks, her present, or getting drunk. Well, he sat down and wrote another verse to the song and he sent it to me, and after reading it, I realized that my friend had written the perfect country and Western song, and I felt obliged to include it on this album. The last verse goes like this here.

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2: I'm Kathy Fleck for WCNL News. A Mississippi woman is facing charges for allegedly pointing a gun at a Vermont driver in an apparent road rage incident. Vermont State Police say Rashondra Green was found in Williston Wednesday after a driver reported a vehicle that was aggressively tailgating and that the driver had rolled down the window to point a gun as they passed. A handgun matching the description was found in Green's vehicle. Green has been charged with aggravated assault with a deadly weapon, disorderly conduct, reckless endangerment, and giving false information to a police officer. Winners of 9 straight games on the road, the Red Sox open a 10-game homestand today against division rivals Tampa Bay, Baltimore, and Toronto. Jake Bennett gets the start for Boston in the first game of a day-night doubleheader with the Tampa Bay Rays. First pitch is at 1:35 p.m. The second game is at 7:10 p.m. For WCNL News, I am Kathy Fleck.
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5: Baseball returned from the All-Star break with one game last night. The Mets were a 4-1 winner over the Phillies. The Mets' Francisco Alvarez homered twice, and pitcher Christian Scott tossed shutout ball into the sixth to get the win.
6: You know, I thought the offense did a good job battling and then finally getting to the bullpen and putting some runs together. But, yeah, I just keep my team in it for the most part, and that's what my job is. So I feel like I did a good job of that.
5: While the Mets and Phillies returned last night, the rest of the big league teams resumed their seasons tonight. The Braves, Dodgers, and Brewers open the second half, leading National League divisions, while the Rays and Rangers are on top in the AL, and the Guardians and White Sox are tied in the Central Division. NBA news, there's still no free agent decision from LeBron James, but USA Today reports that the league's all-time scoring king has the information he needs, and a decision is near. And the teams from Spain and Argentina arrived in New Jersey yesterday. They meet in the World Cup final Sunday, Argentina attempting to go back-to-back. England and France play in Miami tomorrow in the third-place game. I'm Matt McCoy.
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7: Sunshine, low humidity, and a breeze out of the north this afternoon. Temperatures tipping out in the lower range of the 80s before fading into the 50s with initial fair skies this evening and then clouds starting to drift in overnight. That's ahead of the next system, which has some showers developing Saturday afternoon. Highs will be in the lower 80s. A steadier rain Saturday night, giving way to partial sunshine by Sunday afternoon. From Stormwatch 9 Weather Center, I'm meteorologist Kevin Skorupa.

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5: I'm Kathy Fleck for WCNL News. New Hampshire is the best state in the country to move to according to an annual survey from Consumer Affairs. The Granite State ranked among the top states for safety, quality of life, healthcare, and education. The survey also noted the state does not have a sales tax or individual income tax. Maine is ranked 5th in the survey, Massachusetts 6th, and Vermont is 9th. Vermont Academy pitcher Kaiden McCarthy is over the moon about his upcoming Major League Baseball career. McCarthy told WCAX-TV Thursday that all of Vermont has been behind him with support since he was drafted in the second round of the recent MLB draft by the Atlanta Braves. The 17-year-old was picked with the 48th overall pick, making him Vermont's highest MLB draft selection ever. McCarthy says he's excited for his future with the Braves organization and is ready to do Vermont proud. For WCNL News, I am Kathy Fleck.
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6: Sunshine, low humidity, and a breeze out of the north this afternoon. Temperatures tipping out in the lower range of the 80s before fading into the 50s with initial fair skies this evening and then clouds starting to drift in overnight. That's ahead of the next system, which has some showers developing Saturday afternoon. Highs will be in the lower 80s. A steadier rain Saturday night, giving way to partial sunshine by Sunday afternoon. From Stormwatch 9 Weather Center, I'm meteorologist Kevin Skorupa.
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7: Sunshine, low humidity, and a breeze out of the north this afternoon. Temperatures tipping out in the lower range of the 80s before fading into the 50s with initial fair skies this evening and then clouds starting to drift in overnight. That's ahead of the next system, which has some showers developing Saturday afternoon. Highs will be in the lower 80s. A steadier rain Saturday night, giving way to partial sunshine by Sunday afternoon. From Stormwatch 9 Weather Center, I'm meteorologist Kevin Skorupa.
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2: I'm Kathy Fleck for WCNL News. New Hampshire is the best state in the country to move to, according to an annual survey from Consumer Affairs. The Granite State ranked among the top states for safety, quality of life, health care, and education. The survey also noted the state does not have a sales tax or individual income tax. Maine is ranked 5th in the survey, Massachusetts 6th, and Vermont is 9th. Two men face multiple charges after a brief standoff with police on Tuesday. A SWAT team was deployed to a residence on Fairview Terrace in Merrimack, where the two wanted fugitive initially refused to surrender. Patch.com reported that eventually, 43-year-old Samuel Roby of Chester and 44-year-old Scotty Collier, no fixed address, were taken into custody. They were both wanted on active warrants. For WCNL News, I am Kathy Fleck.
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4: A patient from Iowa has become the first in the country to receive a quadruple organ transplant.
5: Northwestern Medicine says 36-year-old Elizabeth Worley received two donor lungs, a liver, and a kidney. The transplants are related to complications from cystic fibrosis and rejection of a previous lung transplant. I'm Elaine Lee Irvin.
4: Childhood vaccination levels are still below pre-pandemic levels, but they did rise last year. That's according to the World Health Organization. Its annual estimate that was released on Wednesday says 90% of infants globally got at least one dose of childhood vaccines. 85% completed the full three-dose series, which gives maximum protection. That's one percentage point higher than last year, but one percentage point lower than in 2019. 13.5 million children worldwide did not receive a single vaccine in their first year during 2025. Health update. I'm Sarah Lee Kessler.
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6: Sunshine, low humidity, and a breeze out of the north this afternoon. Temperatures tipping out in the lower range of the 80s before fading into the 50s with initial fair skies this evening and then clouds starting to drift in overnight. That's ahead of the next system, which has some showers developing Saturday afternoon. Highs will be in the lower 80s. A steadier rain Saturday night, giving way to partial sunshine by Sunday afternoon. From Stormwatch 9 Weather Center, I'm meteorologist Kevin Skorupa.
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5: I'm Kathy Fleck for WCNL News. A question on the November ballot asks residents to decide the fate of a local property tax cap as it applies to school spending. Voters will be asked if they want to limit spending on schools and district administrative costs that do not affect classroom learning. Governor Ayotte has signed a bill allowing the ballot question. She said New Hampshire is at its best when it puts decision-making power in the hands of people. Massachusetts Governor Maura Healey is disputing President Trump's claims that the U.S. election system is vulnerable to fraud and hacking. In a primetime address from the White House Thursday night, Trump made claims of China hacking our systems to influence the 2020 election and a deep state within the U.S. government that fought to keep these alleged actions hidden from the American public. He also claimed that voters' data in 18 states have been bought, stolen, or hacked by China. Governor Healey called Trump's speech a distraction from the failures of his presidency and said Massachusetts elections are safe and secure. For WCNL News, I am Kathy Fleck.
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6: Sunshine, low humidity, and a breeze out of the north this afternoon. Temperatures tipping out in the lower range of the 80s before fading into the 50s with initial fair skies this evening and then clouds starting to drift in overnight. That's ahead of the next system, which has some showers developing Saturday afternoon. Highs will be in the lower 80s. A steadier rain Saturday night, giving way to partial sunshine by Sunday afternoon. From Stormwatch 9 Weather Center, I'm meteorologist Kevin Skorupa.
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4: Sunshine, low humidity, and a breeze out of the north this afternoon. Temperatures tipping out in the lower range of the 80s before fading into the 50s with initial fair skies this evening and then clouds starting to drift in overnight. That's ahead of the next system, which has some showers developing Saturday afternoon. Highs will be in the lower 80s. A steadier rain Saturday night, giving way to partial sunshine by Sunday afternoon. From Stormwatch 9 Weather Center, I'm meteorologist Kevin Skorupa.
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2: I'm Kathy Fleck for WCNL News. A Mississippi woman is facing charges for allegedly pointing a gun at a Vermont driver in an apparent road rage incident. Vermont State Police say Rashondra Green was found in Williston Wednesday after a driver reported a vehicle that was aggressively tailgating and that the driver had rolled down the window to point a gun as they passed. A handgun matching the description was found in Green's vehicle. Green has been charged with aggravated assault with a deadly weapon, disorderly conduct, reckless endangerment, and giving false information to a police officer. Winners of 9 straight games on the road, the Red Sox open a 10-game homestand today against division rivals Tampa Bay, Baltimore, and Toronto. Jake Bennett gets the start for Boston in the first game of a day-night doubleheader with the Tampa Bay Rays. First pitch is at 1:35 p.m. The second game is at 7:10 p.m. For WCNL News, I am Kathy Fleck.
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0: The U.S. Mint is releasing $1 coins featuring President Trump coming up this fall to honor America's 250th anniversary. The media giant Paramount is threatening to leave California over the state's challenge to its billion-dollar merger with Warner Brothers, and some are suggesting that the company should go to Texas.
1: A lot of companies are either moving their headquarters or their domicile, that is, where they're incorporated, from other states to Texas.
0: Economist Ray Perryman says in the past few years, Chevron, Oracle, and Tesla all have packed up and headed for the state.
1: Texas has the most Fortune 500 locations of any state already. We've led the country in new locations 14 years in a row. We've doubled every other state the last 5 years.
0: BMW adding a new warning to a recent recall.
2: This week, the German automaker announced it was recalling nearly 30,000 luxury plug-in cars due to a fire risk linked to the engine starter. Well, now the company is advising owners of affected models to park outside until their vehicles can be inspected or repaired. The affected models are listed on BMW's website. I'm Daria Albinger.
0: And many families noticing groceries cost a lot more, but the average cost of a cheeseburger out going up in the U.S. too.
3: The DoorDash Cheeseburger Index says the price of a cheeseburger, fries, and soda went up nationally 3.2% this year. The index shows Milwaukee still has the 7th best value cheeseburger meal in the nation with an average price of $15.53. I'm Elaine Lee Irvin.
0: Other top 10 Midwest cities for the most affordable cheeseburger include Lincoln, Detroit, and St. Paul. Tension in the Middle East has pushed crude oil a bit higher again this week. AAA's Marie Dodd says thankfully that trend is lagging on the West Coast.
4: Alaska down 6 cents, Oregon down 5 cents, Washington down 4 cents, and Hawaii down 2 cents. Those are the only states in the country with week-over-week declines.
0: She added, don't expect it to last. Prices are likely to rise in the next day or two. I'm Monica Nelson with your consumer and business news.
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6: Sunshine, low humidity, and a breeze out of the north this afternoon. Temperatures tipping out in the lower range of the 80s before fading into the 50s with initial fair skies this evening and then clouds starting to drift in overnight. That's ahead of the next system, which has some showers developing Saturday afternoon. Highs will be in the lower 80s. A steadier rain Saturday night, giving way to partial sunshine by Sunday afternoon. From Stormwatch 9 Weather Center, I'm meteorologist Kevin Skorupa.
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1: 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Special appointments may also be made by calling 603-863-1294. Come and enjoy the rich history of our beloved town. The Newport Historical Society Museum is open every Sunday, 10 a.m. until 2 p.m. The Town of Unity invites you to their annual Old Home Day, Saturday, July 25th. It all starts at 7 a.m. with the fire department's pancake breakfast at the station, running until 10. All proceeds this year go to help Nolan and Jacqueline McClay with medical and travel expenses for their newborn son's care at Children's Hospital. There's something for everyone. The Big Town Parade at 11, live music all day with Second Wind, Bob and Shane, and Joe Jennings, plus Excite Mobile DJ in the evening. Iris Weidlich will sing the national anthem at the flag raising. 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Devil's Playground will be open too. Come make some great memories on the common. 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
6: I'm Kathy Fleck for WCNL News. New Hampshire is the best state in the country to move to, according to an annual survey from Consumer Affairs. The Granite State ranked among the top states for safety, quality of life, healthcare, and education. The survey also noted the state does not have a sales tax or individual income tax. Maine is ranked 5th in the survey, Massachusetts 6th, and Vermont is 9th. Vermont Academy pitcher Kaiden McCarthy is over the moon about his upcoming Major League Baseball career. McCarthy told WCAX-TV Thursday that all of Vermont has been behind him with support since he was drafted in the second round of the recent MLB draft by the Atlanta Braves. The 17-year-old was picked with the 48th overall pick, making him Vermont's highest MLB draft selection ever. McCarthy says he's excited for his future with the Braves organization and is ready to do Vermont proud. For WCNL News, I am Kathy Fleck.
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7: Sunshine, low humidity, and a breeze out of the north this afternoon. Temperatures tipping out in the lower range of the 80s before fading into the 50s with initial fair skies this evening and then clouds starting to drift in overnight. That's ahead of the next system, which has some showers developing Saturday afternoon. Highs will be in the lower 80s. A steadier rain Saturday night, giving way to partial sunshine by Sunday afternoon. From Stormwatch 9 Weather Center, I'm meteorologist Kevin Skorupa.
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1: Sunshine, low humidity, and a breeze out of the north this afternoon. Temperatures tipping out in the lower range of the 80s before fading into the 50s with initial fair skies this evening and then clouds starting to drift in overnight. That's ahead of the next system, which has some showers developing Saturday afternoon. Highs will be in the lower 80s. A steadier rain Saturday night, giving way to partial sunshine by Sunday afternoon. From Stormwatch 9 Weather Center, I'm meteorologist Kevin Skorupa.
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2: I'm Kathy Fleck for WCNL News. New Hampshire is the best state in the country to move to, according to an annual survey from Consumer Affairs. The Granite State ranked among the top states for safety, quality of life, health care, and education. The survey also noted the state does not have a sales tax or individual income tax. Maine is ranked 5th in the survey, Massachusetts 6th, and Vermont is 9th. Two men face multiple charges after a brief standoff with police on Tuesday. A SWAT team was deployed to a residence on Fairview Terrace in Merrimack, where the two wanted fugitive initially refused to surrender. Patch.com reported that eventually, 43-year-old Samuel Roby of Chester and 44-year-old Scotty Collier, no fixed address, were taken into custody. They were both wanted on active warrants. For WCNL News, I am Kathy Fleck.
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Still waiting on you and your grandpa.

all alone one Sunday morning with this song stuck in my head. And in that moment, something or someone spoke to me. They said there was still a verse that needed to be written for this song. And to get up and write it down. There's a book that's sitting in your house somewhere that could use some dusting off. There's a man who died for all our sins. Hang him from the cross. You can give your life to Jesus, and he'll give you a second chance.

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5: Baseball returned from the All-Star break with one game last night. The Mets were a 4-1 winner over the Phillies. The Mets' Francisco Alvarez homered twice, and pitcher Christian Scott tossed shutout ball into the sixth to get the win.
6: You know, I thought the offense did a good job battling and then finally getting to the bullpen and putting some runs together. But, I just keep my team in it for the most part, and that's what my job is. So I feel like I did a good job of that.
5: While the Mets and Phillies returned last night, the rest of the big league teams resumed their seasons tonight. The Braves, Dodgers, and Brewers open the second half, leading National League divisions, while the Rays and Rangers are on top in the AL, and the Guardians and White Sox are tied in the Central Division. NBA news, there's still no free agent decision from LeBron James, but USA Today reports that the league's all-time scoring king has the information he needs, and a decision is near. And the teams from Spain and Argentina arrived in New Jersey yesterday. They meet in the World Cup final Sunday, Argentina attempting to go back-to-back. England and France play in Miami tomorrow in the third-place game. I'm Matt McCoy.
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7: Sunshine, low humidity, and a breeze out of the north this afternoon. Temperatures tipping out in the lower range of the 80s before fading into the 50s with initial fair skies this evening and then clouds starting to drift in overnight. That's ahead of the next system, which has some showers developing Saturday afternoon. Highs will be in the lower 80s. A steadier rain Saturday night, giving way to partial sunshine by Sunday afternoon. From Stormwatch 9 Weather Center, I'm meteorologist Kevin Skorupa.
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4: I'm Kathy Fleck for WCNL News. A question on the November ballot asks residents to decide the fate of a local property tax cap as it applies to school spending. Voters will be asked if they want to limit spending on schools and district administrative costs that do not affect classroom learning. Governor Ayotte has signed a bill allowing the ballot question. She said New Hampshire is at its best when it puts decision-making power in the hands of people. Massachusetts Governor Maura Healey is disputing President Trump's claims that the U.S. election system is vulnerable to fraud and hacking. In a primetime address from the White House Thursday night, Trump made claims of China hacking our systems to influence the 2020 election and a deep state within the U.S. government that fought to keep these alleged actions hidden from the American public. He also claimed that voters' data in 18 states have been bought, stolen, or hacked by China. Governor Healey called Trump's speech a distraction from the failures of his presidency and said Massachusetts elections are safe and secure. For WCNL News, I am Kathy Fleck.
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5: Sunshine, low humidity, and a breeze out of the north this afternoon. Temperatures tipping out in the lower range of the 80s before fading into the 50s with initial fair skies this evening and then clouds starting to drift in overnight. That's ahead of the next system, which has some showers developing Saturday afternoon. Highs will be in the lower 80s. A steadier rain Saturday night, giving way to partial sunshine by Sunday afternoon. From Stormwatch 9 Weather Center, I'm meteorologist Kevin Skorupa.
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5: Sunshine, low humidity, and a breeze out of the north this afternoon. Temperatures tipping out in the lower range of the 80s before fading into the 50s with initial fair skies this evening and then clouds starting to drift in overnight. That's ahead of the next system, which has some showers developing Saturday afternoon. Highs will be in the lower 80s. A steadier rain Saturday night, giving way to partial sunshine by Sunday afternoon. From Stormwatch 9 Weather Center, I'm meteorologist Kevin Skorupa.
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2: I'm Kathy Fleck for WCNL News. A Mississippi woman is facing charges for allegedly pointing a gun at a Vermont driver in an apparent road rage incident. Vermont State Police say Rashondra Green was found in Williston Wednesday after a driver reported a vehicle that was aggressively tailgating and that the driver had rolled down the window to point a gun as they passed. A handgun matching the description was found in Green's vehicle. Green has been charged with aggravated assault with a deadly weapon, disorderly conduct, reckless endangerment, and giving false information to a police officer. Winners of 9 straight games on the road, the Red Sox open a 10-game homestand today against division rivals Tampa Bay, Baltimore, and Toronto. Jake Bennett gets the start for Boston in the first game of a day-night doubleheader with the Tampa Bay Rays. First pitch is at 1:35 p.m. The second game is at 7:10 p.m. For WCNL News, I am Kathy Fleck.
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5: A medical trial shows a new cannabis-related treatment helps reduce agitation in people who qualify for hospice. The Alzheimer's Association says it discovered that a combination of CBD and THC rapidly and significantly reduces agitation in folks with dementia in hospice. Agitation is a common symptom characterized by emotional distress, excessive motor activity, and verbal and physical tension. The lead investigator for this trial, Dr. Jacob Mincer, calls it a major step forward in treatment for a population that's been historically overlooked in clinical research. Doctors at Weill Cornell Medical Center are offering some tips to help keep folks out of the emergency room this summer. When it comes to e-bike or e-scooter safety, Dr. Rahul Sharma says about 1 in 5 trauma cases are now involving micromobility devices.
6: In more than half of these cases, most of our patients were not wearing helmets. And the patients that weren't wearing helmets actually had a higher risk of having a head injury.
5: Health update, I'm Scott Pringle.
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7: Fair skies initially tonight, but clouds drifting in overnight. Lows will be in the 50s. Clouds will thicken Saturday morning, and some showers developing during the afternoon. It will likely turn to a steady rain as we go into Saturday evening. High Saturday will be in the upper 70s to lower 80s. That shower chance early Sunday, giving way to partial sunshine with highs in the lower 80s Sunday afternoon. From the Stormwatch 9 Weather Center, I'm meteorologist Kevin Skorupa.
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1: 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National Night Out, Tuesday, August 4th, 5:30 to 8 at the Newport Town Common. 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
4: I'm Kathy Fleck for WCNL News. New Hampshire is the best state in the country to move to according to an annual survey from Consumer Affairs. The Granite State ranked among the top states for safety, quality of life, healthcare, and education. The survey also noted the state does not have a sales tax or individual income tax. Maine is ranked 5th in the survey, Massachusetts 6th, and Vermont is 9th. Vermont Academy pitcher Kaiden McCarthy is over the moon about his upcoming Major League Baseball career. McCarthy told WCAX-TV Thursday that all of Vermont has been behind him with support since he was drafted in the second round of the recent MLB draft by the Atlanta Braves. The 17-year-old was picked with the 48th overall pick, making him Vermont's highest MLB draft selection ever. McCarthy says he's excited for his future with the Braves organization and is ready to do Vermont proud. For WCNL News, I am Kathy Fleck.
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5: Fair skies initially tonight, but clouds drifting in overnight. Lows will be in the 50s. Clouds will thicken Saturday morning, and some showers developing during the afternoon. It will likely turn to a steady rain as we go into Saturday evening. High Saturday will be in the upper 70s to lower 80s. That shower chance early Sunday, giving way to partial sunshine with highs in the lower 80s Sunday afternoon. From the StormWatch 9 Weather Center, I'm meteorologist Kevin Skorupa.
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5: Fair skies initially tonight, but clouds drifting in overnight. Lows will be in the 50s. Clouds will thicken Saturday morning, and some showers developing during the afternoon. It will likely turn to a steady rain as we go into Saturday evening. High Saturday will be in the upper 70s to lower 80s. That shower chance early Sunday, giving way to partial sunshine with highs in the lower 80s Sunday afternoon. From the Stormwatch 9 Weather Center, I'm meteorologist Kevin Skorupa.
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2: I'm Kathy Fleck for WCNL News. New Hampshire is the best state in the country to move to, according to an annual survey from Consumer Affairs. The Granite State ranked among the top states for safety, quality of life, health care, and education. The survey also noted the state does not have a sales tax or individual income tax. Maine is ranked 5th in the survey, Massachusetts 6th, and Vermont is 9th. Two men face multiple charges after a brief standoff with police on Tuesday. A SWAT team was deployed to a residence on Fairview Terrace in Merrimack, where the two wanted fugitive initially refused to surrender. Patch.com reported that eventually, 43-year-old Samuel Roby of Chester and 44-year-old Scotty Collier, no fixed address, were taken into custody. They were both wanted on active warrants. For WCNL News, I am Kathy Fleck.
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0: 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It's Joyful Noise every Sunday, 7 until 9. 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
4: The U.S. Mint is releasing $1 coins featuring President Trump coming up this fall to honor America's 250th anniversary. The media giant Paramount is threatening to leave California over the state's challenge to its billion-dollar merger with Warner Brothers, and some are suggesting that the company should go to Texas.
5: A lot of companies are either moving their headquarters or their domicile, that is, where they're incorporated, from other states to Texas.
4: Economist Ray Perryman says in the past few years, Chevron, Oracle, and Tesla all have packed up and headed for the state.
5: Texas has the most Fortune 500 locations of any state already. We've led the country in new locations 14 years in a row. We've doubled every other state the last 5 years.
4: BMW adding a new warning to a recent recall.
6: This week, the German automaker announced it was recalling nearly 30,000

0: luxury plug-in cars due to a fire risk linked to the engine starter. Well, now the company is advising owners of affected models to park outside until their vehicles can be inspected or repaired. The affected models are listed on BMW's website. I'm Darielle Albinger.
1: In many families, noticing groceries cost a lot more, but the average cost of a cheeseburger out going up in the U.S. too.
2: The DoorDash Cheeseburger Index says the price of a cheeseburger, fries, and soda went up nationally 3.2% this year. The index shows Milwaukee still has the seventh best value cheeseburger meal in the nation with an average price of $15.53. I'm Elaine Lee Irvin.
1: Other top 10 Midwest cities for the most affordable cheeseburger include Lincoln, Detroit, and St. Paul. Tension in the Middle East has pushed crude oil a bit higher again this week. AAA's Marie Dodd says thankfully that trend is lagging on the West Coast.
3: Alaska down 6 cents, Oregon down 5 cents, Washington down 4 cents, and Hawaii down 2 cents. Those are the only states in the country with week-over-week declines.
1: She added, don't expect it to last. Prices are likely to rise in the next day or two. I'm Monica Nelson with your consumer and business news.
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5: Fair skies initially tonight, but clouds drifting in overnight. Lows will be in the 50s. Clouds will thicken Saturday morning and some showers developing during the afternoon. It will likely turn to a steady rain as we go into Saturday evening. High Saturday will be in the upper 70s to lower 80s. That shower chance early Sunday giving way to partial sunshine with highs in the lower 80s Sunday afternoon. From the Stormwatch 9 Weather Center, I'm meteorologist Kevin Skorupa.
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1: 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That's 914-419-4253. 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
4: I'm Kathy Fleck for WCNL News. A question on the November ballot asks residents to decide the fate of a local property tax cap as it applies to school spending. Voters will be asked if they want to limit spending on schools and district administrative costs that do not affect classroom learning. Governor Ayotte has signed a bill allowing the ballot question. She said New Hampshire is at its best when it puts decision-making power in the hands of people. Massachusetts Governor Maura Healey is disputing President Trump's claims that the U.S. election system is vulnerable to fraud and hacking. In a primetime address from the White House Thursday night, Trump made claims of China hacking our systems to influence the 2020 election and a deep state within the U.S. government that fought to keep these alleged actions hidden from the American public. He also claimed that voters' data in 18 states have been bought, stolen, or hacked by China. Governor Healey called Trump's speech a distraction from the failures of his presidency and said Massachusetts elections are safe and secure. For WCNL News, I am Kathy Fleck.
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5: Fair skies initially tonight, but clouds drifting in overnight. Lows will be in the 50s. Clouds will thicken Saturday morning, and some showers developing during the afternoon. It will likely turn to a steady rain as we go into Saturday evening. Highs Saturday will be in the upper 70s to lower 80s. That shower chance early Sunday giving way to partial sunshine with highs in the lower 80s Sunday afternoon. From the Storm Watch 9 Weather Center, I'm meteorologist Kevin Skorupa.
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3: Fair skies initially tonight, but clouds drifting in overnight. Lows will be in the 50s. Clouds will thicken Saturday morning, and some showers developing during the afternoon. It will likely turn to a steady rain as we go into Saturday evening. High Saturday will be in the upper 70s to lower 80s. That shower chance early Sunday, giving way to partial sunshine with highs in the lower 80s Sunday afternoon. From the Stormwatch 9 Weather Center, I'm meteorologist Kevin Skorupa.
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Tired of all the noise of other radio stations yapping and saying things that make you blush? 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
2: I'm Kathy Fleck for WCNL News. A Mississippi woman is facing charges for allegedly pointing a gun at a Vermont driver in an apparent road rage incident. Vermont State Police say Rashondra Green was found in Williston Wednesday after a driver reported a vehicle that was aggressively tailgating and that the driver had rolled down the window to point a gun as they passed. A handgun matching the description was found in Green's vehicle. Green has been charged with aggravated assault with a deadly weapon, disorderly conduct, reckless endangerment, and giving false information to a police officer. Winners of 9 straight games on the road, the Red Sox open a 10-game homestand today against division rivals Tampa Bay, Baltimore, and Toronto. Jake Bennett gets the start for Boston in the first game of a day-night doubleheader with the Tampa Bay Rays. First pitch is at 1:35 p.m. The second game is at 7:10 p.m. For WCNL News, I am Kathy Fleck.
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0: 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It's joyful noise every Sunday, 7 until 9. 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
3: Baseball returned from the All-Star break with one game last night. The Mets were a 4-1 winner over the Phillies. The Mets' Francisco Alvarez homered twice, and pitcher Christian Scott tossed shutout ball into the sixth to get the win.
4: You know, I thought the offense did a good job battling and then finally getting to the bullpen and putting some runs together. But, yeah, I just keep my team in it for the most part, and that's what my job is. So I feel like I did a good job of that.
3: While the Mets and Phillies returned last night, the rest of the big league teams resumed their seasons tonight. The Braves, Dodgers, and Brewers opened the second half leading National League divisions, while the Rays and Rangers are on top in the AL, and the Guardians and White Sox are tied in the Central Division. NBA news, there's still no free agent decision from LeBron James, but USA Today reports that the league's all-time scoring king has the information he needs, and a decision is near. And the teams from Spain and Argentina arrived in New Jersey yesterday. They meet in the World Cup final Sunday, Argentina attempting to go back-to-back. England and France play in Miami tomorrow in the third-place game. I'm Matt McCoy.
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5: Fair skies initially tonight, but clouds drifting in overnight. Lows will be in the 50s. Clouds will thicken Saturday morning, and some showers developing during the afternoon. It will likely turn to a steady rain as we go into Saturday evening. Highs Saturday will be in the upper 70s to lower 80s. That shower chance early Sunday giving way to partial sunshine with highs in the lower 80s Sunday afternoon. From the Stormwatch 9 Weather Center, I'm meteorologist Kevin Skorupa.
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0: If it's too twangy, that's too bad. 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
1: I ran into an old friend of mine the other day. We hadn't seen each other for quite a while. What he had to say to me hit me pretty hard, because I think a lot of folks get started this way. He said, I thought it would be so easy

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1: 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Special appointments may also be made by calling 603-863-1294. 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The Newport Historical Society Museum is open every Sunday, 10 a.m. until 2 p.m.
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5: I'm Kathy Fleck for WCNL News. New Hampshire is the best state in the country to move to, according to an annual survey from Consumer Affairs. The Granite State ranked among the top states for safety, quality of life, healthcare, and education. The survey also noted the state does not have a sales tax or individual income tax. Maine is ranked 5th in the survey, Massachusetts 6th, and Vermont is 9th. Vermont Academy pitcher Kaiden McCarthy is over the moon about his upcoming Major League Baseball career. McCarthy told WCAX-TV Thursday that all of Vermont has been behind him with support since he was drafted in the second round of the recent MLB draft by the Atlanta Braves. The 17-year-old was picked with the 48th overall pick, making him Vermont's highest MLB draft selection ever. McCarthy says he's excited for his future with the Braves organization and is ready to do Vermont proud. For WCNL News, I am Kathy Fleck.
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6: Fair skies initially tonight, but clouds drifting in overnight. Lows will be in the 50s. Clouds will thicken Saturday morning, and some showers developing during the afternoon. It will likely turn to a steady rain as we go into Saturday evening. High Saturday will be in the upper 70s to lower 80s. That shower chance early Sunday, giving way to partial sunshine with highs in the lower 80s Sunday afternoon. From the StormWatch 9 Weather Center, I'm meteorologist Kevin Skorupa.
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4: Fair skies initially tonight, but clouds drifting in overnight. Lows will be in the 50s. Clouds will thicken Saturday morning, and some showers developing during the afternoon. It will likely turn to a steady rain as we go into Saturday evening. Highs Saturday will be in the upper 70s to lower 80s. That shower chance early Sunday, giving way to partial sunshine with highs in the lower 80s Sunday afternoon. From the StormWatch 9 Weather Center, I'm meteorologist Kevin Skorupa.
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As you know, I rode a freight train north to Detroit City. 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
5: Fair skies initially tonight, but clouds drifting in overnight. Lows will be in the 50s. Clouds will thicken Saturday morning, and some showers developing during the afternoon. It will likely turn to a steady rain as we go into Saturday evening. High Saturday will be in the upper 70s to lower 80s. That shower chance early Sunday, giving way to partial sunshine with highs in the lower 80s Sunday afternoon. From the StormWatch 9 Weather Center, I'm meteorologist Kevin Skorupa.
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